but devoured all. Mine included, she intruded in a space that I reserved for later dates. As fate would have it, I would take the call. Eyes locked and in a room with plenty options. Pretty girls are merely prospects, but I promise you she crowned them all. Head curly like it, never knew what pressing eyes. Just something simple but complex.

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Over coffee, met the mind behind the beauty. She remind me of my music and what time we reproducing. Everlasting something truly, I'm just glad that she would choose me. Love it when a cutie in the fashion.

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But when that certain look comes on her face, I can't replace it, and she leaves me. She's a butterfly in mid-July who just can't wait to try her brand new wings on brand new things. And she needs no rhyme or reason when she goes. 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And if need be, I swear someday I'll up and leave myself, which I won't.

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She's a butterfly in mid-July who just can't wait to try her brand new wings on brand new things. 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

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Yeah, I need you.

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I fell for your line, but now take a look, you're number 99 in my little red book. Do I need you? Yeah, I need

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Let's see. Thelonious Monk is going to play round about midnight.

We'd like to dedicate our next number to the composer of the number, Charlie Parker. Now's the time.